0: So you started 8 years ago, man. What were some of your inspirations for getting into DJing, man? How did it start for you?
1: Now, I've always, you know, a lot of people in my family are musically inclined, but I never really felt like I was. Like, I can't sing. I don't overly play any instruments, you know what I mean? Yeah. But I started DJing when I was in college. I never took it seriously. I never bought equipment. But honestly, it really was more so me wanting to put something together for my community, for real. So I started learning how to DJ, thinking, all right, well, maybe this would be a great way for me to just not, you know, not be a patron, but to, like, put something together, you know what I mean? Yeah. And I fell in love with it, bro. I'm not going to lie. Like, I started it, and it's been on me like a bad habit since then. So just trying to elevate every year, do what I can, you know?
0: No, definitely. I feel like DJs are underappreciated, man, because y'all control the energy of the room, the vibe, or whatever's going on, y'all control that. And music is so powerful. So I feel like DJs, they don't get the proper shine that they deserve. What's the ultimate goal for you, like, as far as music? All right, you started DJing. Well, you ain't taking that serious at the beginning, but now you're doing what you're doing. Now you on the radio with it, man. And who knows where it's going to go from here. So have you placed any goals on DJing?
1: I'm going to say this from your lips to God's ears, you know what I'm saying? First and foremost. But my biggest goal, I'm trying to get into producing a little bit more. I want to tour. I want a deal. I want to support a national, international artist. You're right, DJing is a support role, and I think it's really important. Not only that your DJ is turned up, but, like, they also understand that, like, that's a really big part of it. You really got to be tapped in. So I'm going to just put this PSA out there. I'm a free agent. You know what I'm saying? I know y'all got hot plays. Yeah. I know y'all got people that's looking for DJs. So,
0: oh, yeah, you already here now. Come on.
1: Come and get it. You know what I mean? I'm ready to put that work in. Let's meet somewhere halfway. And you never know where we may end up, you know?
0: Definitely. If there's an artist out there that needs a DJ, need a tour DJ, how can they get in touch with you, man? Talk to the people.
1: Man, on all social medias, hit me at DJ313. I got my phone number on Instagram. Listen, I'm trying to get active with you boys. Twitter, TikTok, everything at DJ313. Spell it out, T-H-R-E-E-13. If you don't know how to spell 13, look it up.
0: Look it up.
1: You know what I'm saying? But we
0: outside, man. It's I-107.5. It's Friday night. I've been to your DJ gifted, man. We got DJ313. And this is what we do, man. We open the airways, man. We try to get people platforms as much as we can. So we about to get into one of your mixes right now. So I need you to introduce it to the city. Talk your ish. Do what you do.
1: 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I just got a little something to get your Friday right. Hey, DR, drop that. Talk to me nice.

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0: 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I've been to your DJ Gifted, man. That was a brand new mix from DJ 13. Hey, talk to me, man. How did that feel being on the radio, knowing the city tapped in with you?
1: Man, it's crazy work. It definitely felt good. You know, we turned up. We outside. It's the summertime. Let's get lit, y'all. Let's work.
0: Man, give out them pages again, man, for anybody that want to tap in with you, want to work with you, want to network with you. Get them pages out.
1: Absolutely. Y'all follow me on all social media at DJ313, T-H-R-E-E-T-H-I-R-T-E-E-N 313. Like the zip code, y'all. Tap in. Come or like now. The area code. Let's get busy, man. Y'all know the vibe.
0: What side you from?
1: West, man. Always.
0: Okay, West side.
1: West side, best side.
0: Okay.
1: Detroit, I love you.
0: Come on. All right, man. What you got coming up, man? Talk to me. What you got going on, man?
1: Man,

0: shout out to my wife because she supported me in like every single thing, and my brother here in the studio with me. But y'all tap in with me at Litty Committee Detroit if you're looking for any LGBT events, and if you're looking for anything outside, just tap in with me in general.
1: No, for sure, for sure.
0: Yes, sir.
1: Well, look, we appreciate you for falling through, man. Congratulations on winning first place.
0: Thank you.
1: At the Mixer Mayhem, you did your thing. I was there. You rocked out. You had your squad with you, too.
0: Yeah.
1: They was turned up. It was a good time, man. And that's what it's all about, man. We here to support the people, man. And you got your own movement going on, and we support you in everything you got going on. And, yeah, we going to turn you up, man. DJ 313, man, hopping on 75. It's Friday night. Before you get up out of here, I need you to show some love to your squad. Show some love to the team, man. Shout out to everybody, you know.
0: Hey, man, first and foremost, I want to shout out Hot 107.5 for putting me in the position, you know what I mean? Like I said, I got to shout out my wife, Shay B. She always holding it down. I got to shout out my brother, LB. My brother always holding it down. I got to shout out Litty Committee Detroit. I got to shout out my hoochies. I got to shout out my mama. I got to shout out my kids, you know what I mean? We be here all night. But I love y'all. Like I said, Detroit, I love you. Anybody that's listening, tap in. Let's get lit. Let's have a good summer, baby. 107.5.
1: 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I've been to your DJ Gifted, man. We live at Hot 107.5. WGPR Detroit, turn this up. It's Friday night.
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1: I got another pair of tickets to Damn We 50 going down June 13th at the Russell. Calling number 7 right now, 313-298-1075. I got a pair of tickets to go to Damn We 50 at the Russell June 13th, man. Calling number 7 right now. Hit me up. Coming up next, I got a chance for you to get, well, I got some Kid Cudi tickets on deck. Plus, yeah, we got more of your requests. We got hot plays coming up at 9-2. 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

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I'm talking about Jay Neely, Martinez, Nia Tone, Mikel Miller, Anaya Lovelace, Link Sinatra, El Tino, Depilia Hill, Tank, Faith Moore, Sierra Cleveland, and last but

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8: 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Y'all tuning in to Hot Plays right now, man. 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

0: One time for Clutch J. This is High Plays. It's new music. It's called Cardio. Turn it up.
1: Clutch. I can run it like.

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One time for Christ is the villain. It's called I Got Cash. Turn it up.

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Detroit and experience Detroit's future hitmakers live on stage, because we got a slew of heavy hitters that's about to take over that stage, man. I'm talking about Jay Neely, Martinez, Nia Tone, Mikkel Miller, Anaya Lovelace, Link Sinatra, El Tino,

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2: All right, listen, man. We got to help a hustler when we come back. Apparently, something that's supposed to be a good time, like a concert, could cause a household to crumble.
3: Mm-hmm. Well, how is that, Kyle? Yeah. That's a good time for family, isn't it?
2: I mean, not for this family. We'll hear the voicemail when we come back and hear what the problem really is.
3: Is this the little girl that was on stage performing with the stripper and Snoop? No, this is worse?
4: I hope not.
2: I hope not, too. I hope that's not
3: because that was a mess.
2: You know what? We'll find out. We'll get the details. We'll get some help from the hustlers, and we'll solve this.

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3: All right, listen, man, we got to help a hustler when we come back. Apparently, something that's supposed to be a good time, like a concert, could cause a household to crumble.
4: Mm-hmm. Well, how is that, Kyle? Yeah. That's a good time for families, isn't it?
3: I mean, not for this family. We'll hear the voicemail when we come back and hear what the problem really is.
4: Well, is this the little girl that was on stage performing with the stripper and Snoop? No, this is worse?
5: I hope not.
3: I hope not, too. I hope that's not
4: because that was a mess.
3: You know what? We'll find out. We'll get the details. We'll get some help from the hustlers, and we'll solve this mystery on

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3: 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Ain't smiling or nothing. Tail not wagging. The dog is hungry.

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Yeah, we both outside. That's my type.

0: He be in heels, we can go bottle for bottle in this junk. 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I'm Mrs. One of One. Yeah. Fall in love every time we link. He got me sprung.com.
1: Oh, Lord.
0: Mind these girls can't keep it peace.
1: Okay.
0: I ain't stressing on you, you ain't stressing on me. 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
0: You a dog, I'm a dog, we can keep it in the streets. 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
0: we both outside, that's my type.

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2: 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Ain't smiling or nothing. 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

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I'm talking about Jay Neely, Martinez, Nia Tone, Mikel Miller, Anaya Lovelace, Link Sinatra, El Tino,

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Detroit and experience Detroit's future hit makers live on stage, because we got a slew of heavy hitters that's about to take over that stage, man. I'm talking about Jay Neely, Martinez, Nia Tone, Mikel Miller, Anaya Lovelace, Link Sinatra, El Tino, Depilia Hill, Tank, Faith Moore, Sierra Cleveland, and last but

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1: Double R with the factory rims. 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
0: 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I got jewels in a safe that I don't even wear.
1: Bro, do it for some shoes and some clothes. 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She made me wanna go harder. 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
1: Yeah, man, come on. It was me down my knees. 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Yeah.

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Born from that dirt and that south for real. We'll set the off on a Monday. Bubba said it was off on a Wednesday. I told my dog that he more like a brother to me.

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Plus, he getting shit in from Cali, so he paying shipping and handling. I talked to some people that told me he probably could blow it. 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
12: 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Ain't smiling or nothing. Tail not wagging. 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
3: 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She blocked his blessings.
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5: 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And everybody not like that. 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

0: 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We were students when we got that money. 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
3: 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And everybody not like that. 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

Detroit and experience Detroit's future hitmakers live on stage, because we got a slew of heavy hitters that's about to take over that stage, man. 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
2: 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Tail not wagging. 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

Detroit and experience Detroit's future hitmakers live on stage, because we got a slew of heavy hitters that's about to take over that stage, man. I'm talking about Jay Neely, Martinez, Nia Tone, Mikkel Miller, Anaya Lovelace, Link Sinatra, El Tino, De

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artist of the year, Nylon Keys. 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

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I'm talking about Jay Neely, Martinez, Nia Tone, Mikkel Miller, Anaya Lovelace, Link Sinatra, El Tino.

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I'm talking about Jay Neely, Martinez, Nia Tone, Mikkel Miller, Anaya Lovelace, Link Sinatra, El Tino,

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I'm talking about Jay Neely, Martinez, Nia Tone, Mikkel Miller, Anaya Lovelace, Link Sinatra, El Tino, DP

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Detroit and experience Detroit's future hitmakers live on stage, because we got a slew of heavy hitters that's about to take over that stage, man. I'm talking about Jay Neely, Martinez, Nia Tone, Mikel Miller, Anaya Lovelace, Link Sinatra, El Tino, Depilia Hill, Tank, Faith Moore, Sierra Cleveland, and last but not least, Bishop Dakotas. So Detroit, make sure you pull up to season 2 of the Music Industry Showcase going down Monday, May 11th at the

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23: 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Tail not wagging. 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

Detroit and experience Detroit's future hitmakers live on stage, because we got a slew of heavy hitters that's about to take over that stage, man. I'm talking about Jay Neely, Martinez, Nia Tone, Mikkel Miller, Anaya Lovelace, Link Sinatra, El Tino,

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0: Certain bills ain't even real to us, like a student loan. 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

artist of the year. 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I'm talking about Jay Neely, Martinez, Nia Tone, Mikkel Miller, Anaya Lovelace, Link Sinatra, El Tino, DP.

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Detroit and experience Detroit's future hitmakers live on stage, because we got a slew of heavy hitters that's about to take over that stage, man. I'm talking about Jay Neely, Martinez, Nia Tone, Mikel Miller, Anaya Lovelace, Link Sinatra, El Tino, Depilia Hill, Tank, Faith Moore, Sierra Cleveland, and last

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2: 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Dog walking. Standing on two legs. Ain't smiling or nothing. Tail not wagging. The dog is hungry.

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1: Some big boys in here. 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

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I'm talking about Jay Neely, Martinez, Nia Tone, Mikel Miller, Anaya Lovelace, Link Sinatra, El Tino, Depilia Hill, Tank, Faith Moore, Sierra Cleveland, and last but

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2: All right, listen, man, we gotta help a hustler when we come back. Apparently, something that's supposed to be a good time, like a concert, could cause a household to crumble.
3: Mm-hmm. Well, how is that, Kyle? Yeah. That's a good time for family, isn't it?
2: I mean, not for this family. We'll hear the voicemail when we come back and hear what the problem really is.
3: Is this the little girl that was on stage performing with the stripper and Snoop? No, this is worse?
4: I hope not.
2: I hope that's not
3: because that was a mess.
2: You know what? We'll find out. We'll get the details. We'll get some help from

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1: I don't even need too many ad-libs on it.
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1: Yo, him, man. 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

artist of the year, Nylon Keys. She will be in the building as a special guest host. So make sure you pull on up Detroit and experience Detroit's future hitmakers live on stage, because we got a slew of heavy hitters that's about to take over that stage, man. I'm talking about Jay Neely, Martinez, Nia Tone, Mikkel Miller, Anaya Lovelace, Link Sinatra, El Tino, Depilia Hill, Tank, Faith Moore, Sierra Cleveland, and last

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I'm talking about Jay Neely, Martinez, Nia Tone, Mikkel Miller, Anaya Lovelace, Link Sinatra, El Tino, Depend.

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lie to me. 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
2: All right, listen, man. We got to help a hustler when we come back. Apparently, something that's supposed to be a good time, like a concert, could cause a household to crumble.
3: Mm-hmm. Well, how is that, Kyle? Yeah. That's a good time for family, isn't it?
2: I mean, not for this family. We'll hear the voicemail when we come back and hear what the problem really is.
3: Is this the little girl that was on stage performing with the stripper and Snoop? No, this is worse?
4: I hope not.
2: I hope not, too. I hope that's not
3: because that was a mess.
2: You know what? We'll find out. We'll get the details. We'll get some help from the hustlers, and we'll solve.

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Hit her. 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Hit her. Yeah, we both outside. That's my type, but hit her.

he be in heels. 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He missed the get it done. I'm Mrs. One of One. Fall in love every time we link. He got me sprung.com. 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Yeah, we both outside. That's my type.

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Detroit and experience Detroit's future hit makers live on stage, because we got a slew of heavy hitters that's about to take over that stage, man. I'm talking about Jay Neely, Martinez, Nia Tone, Mikkel Miller, Anaya Lovelace, Link Sinatra, El Tino, DePillo.

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I'm talking about Jay Neely, Martinez, Nia Tone, Mikkel Miller, Anaya Lovelace, Link Sinatra, El Tino, DePillo.

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0: Hey, yo, don't get it twisted, Windsor. 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Thank you for the support and love. 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
1: Yeah, man, come on. 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
2: All right, listen, man, we gotta help a hustler when we come back. Apparently, something that's supposed to be a good time, like a concert, could cause a household to crumble.
3: Mm-hmm. Well, how is that, Kyle? That's a good time for families, isn't it?
2: I mean, not for this family. We'll hear the voicemail when we come back and hear what the problem really is.
3: Is this the little girl that was on stage performing with the stripper and Snoop? No, this is worse?
4: I hope not.
2: I hope not, too. I hope that's not
3: because that was a mess.
2: You know what? We'll find out. We'll get the details. We'll get some help from the hustlers, and we'll solve this.

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3: 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My boy, his girl blocked him. She blocked his blessings.
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4: 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I'm grown now.
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6: 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And everybody not like that. 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

0: 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That's right here in Detroit. You know the vibes. You want to get some more information or try to win them tickets, Hot 107.5 WGPRDetroit.com. Register to win right now. It's Mother's Day weekend. Happy Mother's Day, Mama. We right back.
1: I can't believe this. Keep it. Third time, drop my phone. It's weak.

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You can get tickets to see this young lady in concert real soon. You want them? $30 tickets go on sale today. Summer Walker. It's called Come Through. Hot 107.5. We got.

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I'm talking about Jay Neely, Martinez, Nia Tone, Mikkel Miller, Anaya Lovelace, Link Sinatra, El Tino, Depil.

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6: 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Tail not wagging.

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Detroit and experience Detroit's future hit makers live on stage, because we got a slew of heavy hitters that's about to take over that stage, man. I'm talking about Jay Neely, Martinez, Nia Tone, Mikkel Miller, Anaya Lovelace, Link Sinatra, El Tino, Depilia

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I been slapping shit out. 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

0: Yeah. Yeah, you know I'm a real, you know what I'm saying?
1: Know what I'm saying?
0: I like what I like.
1: I like what I like too.
0: I like it. It's my.
1: That's Molly.
0: Yeah.
1: Miami.

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0: 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I'm talking about Jay Neely, Martinez, Nia Tone, Mikel Miller, Anaya Lovelace, Link Sinatra, El Tino, Depilia Hill, Tank, Faith Moore, Sierra Cleveland, and last but not least, Bishop Dakotas. 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

artists of the year. Nylon Key, she will be in the building as a special guest host. 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I'm talking about Jay Neely, Martinez, Nia Tone, Mikel Miller, Anaya Lovelace, Link Sinatra, El Tino, Depilia Hill, Tank, Faith Moore, Sierra Cleveland, and last but

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3: Like that is the barometer that all black people judge other black people by. 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

0: I-107.5, playing the most hip-hop and R&B for the D. Leon Thomas and Wale is called Watching Us. Me and you will do it again later. My sister Akeisha's up next. Happy Mother's Day. I will catch you later. Follow me on Instagram at the Genesis Brands. Glorilla is called Typers. I-107.5. I'm out.
1: Yeah, love me a trappin' old dark skin country old. 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Top real sleek, big tip, big gun old. Pick a girl up when we hunch old, strong old. Hit her, making them play, stacking that pay. Buy me whatever I want, old. Hit her, 3-pointers on the chain, fresh new J's. AMG, switch lanes old. Never been a vote or a lame old. Never switched up on the gang old. Street cred good, always old. 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Hit her. 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

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He Mr. Get It Done. 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Fall in love every time we link. 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Yeah, we both outside. That's my top.

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0: Bro, I do it for some shoes and some clothes. You'll see what it'll do for a necklace. 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I think I'm obsessed with her. Damn.

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3: Keisha Baker, let them know who in the streets is the hottest. 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I Keisha zone out the haters. Hot 107.5, you not tuned in to the greatest. Who got the spot? Who mentally and physically got all that it takes? 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Can you place up in this placement? 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

0: Floyd from MJ Diamonds.
1: Yeah, that's what's up. You heard it from the man himself. And Tony, let them know what you got popping off for Mother's Day for all the last minute shoppers that's trying to buy something out there for their moms. Tell them about those special roses you got popping off and that Miche and Pandora and all that good stuff.
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0: 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The goal is to make your brothers and sisters jealous when she opens your gift for your moms.
1: Okay, what's our theme for the day, Tony? 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Spoil your moms out there, man. And he has several locations. He have a couple of them at Great Lakes Crossing. 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
0: Yeah, so we have 2 stores at Great Lakes Crossing, one on each side of the food court. 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We have Oakland Mall. And of course, we have Fairlane Mall, the mothership. We've been around for 50 years. We'll always treat you right. Spoil your mom. And they're the most important people in Detroit this weekend. So happy Mother's Day to everybody from MJ Diamonds. We love you all.
1: Yes, and happy 50th anniversary to you guys, too. And happy Mother's Day to all the women at MJ Diamonds, man. Tony is doing something amazing. I need you guys to get out there. And, man, Tony, tell them what's the top 5 Mother's Day gift. What do you think the top 5 Mother's Day gifts are?
0: I think the top 5 are what I just went over. The roses, the Pandora, the bracelet, a Miche bangle, some designer glasses, and, of course, the Miche watches. Start at 350.
1: Yeah, man, you heard it from him. I had to make sure I throw it out there again and let him know what the top 5 is. I need you guys to get out there and go get your mother something for Mother's Day, your grandmama, your auntie, if you're a mom, whatever it is, go out there to MJ's Diamonds, to all the locations. They at Great Lakes Crossing, they in Dearborn, they at Laurel Park Place, and so many other places. And Tony touched everything. Tony, is there anything else you would like to say to everybody out there before we get off of here?
0: Just that I love all the moms out there. Thank you for your support over the last 50 years, and happy Mother's Day. Happy Mother's Day to you, Keisha. Love you, girl.
1: And love you, too. And thank you, Tony. And happy Mother's Day to all the moms out there. I hope you're enjoying yourself because it's your weekend. And actually, it's Mother's Day every day for all of you guys, all you mothers out there. So make sure you know, you have a great time with your moms, you know. And to the ones who mother is not here, RIP to them. And they looking down over you and smiling over you, man. So just make it, you know, worth your while. And to some people, you know, you might just want to relax tomorrow. Like me, when I get off work tomorrow, man, I'm going to relax and just kick my feet up and just enjoy the day and just thanking God that I lived and see another day. But I'm about to get up out of here and hit y'all with this music. And I'll be back shortly because I will be qualifying my caller lucky number 7 for a chance to win $1,075. So coming up, I got some Sessy Red and some Shoulder Lean, that Young Dre, that throwback, and so much more. So keep it locked on Hot 107.5.

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2: All right, listen, man, we got to help a hustler when we come back. Apparently, something that's supposed to be a good time, like a concert, could cause a household to crumble.
3: Mm-hmm. Well, how is that, Kyle? Yeah. That's a good time for families, isn't it?
2: I mean, not for this family. We'll hear the voicemail when we come back and hear what the problem really is.
3: Is this the little girl that was on stage performing with the stripper and Snoop? No, this is worse?
2: I hope that's not
3: because that was a mess.
2: You know what? We'll find out. We'll get the details. We'll get some help from the hustlers and we'll solve it.

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0: with Chanel Tyler, WGPR Hot 107.5, playing the most hip-hop and R&B for the D in the home of the Morning Hustle and the station that pays to listen. I go by the name Aikisha, man, and happy Mother's Day weekend to all the moms out there. And shout out to Tony, man, from MJ Diamonds, man. He has some special roses that's going for $99 for the moms, man. If you're doing your last minute shopping, make sure you go hit up MJ Diamonds at the Fairlane Mall in Dearborn, Great Lakes Crossing, Lower Park Place. He has several locations, man. So go pick up y'all last minute shopping and go over there and head over to MJ Diamonds for those roses and Amiche glasses and stuff for your moms. Because your moms, you got to spoil them. You know what I'm saying? They're very special, you know. So make sure you put them all the way together, okay? So that's where we at with it. And also, I got something for you. 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And shout out to the Hot Squad, Josh Mann, because he's kicking off his first podcast with LaTour Couture. Hey, and shout out to Les and her daughter. They will be doing their first podcast today, so shout out to them. And shout out to my bro, Suge, man, been in the game for 30 years, man. We up in the building, okay? Coming up less than 5 minutes, I have some music from Chris Brown, Travis Scott, and so much more. So keep it locked on Hot 107.5.
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1: I'ma slide anytime you want. 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
1: 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I go by the name Akeisha, bring you Hot in the Streets live, man. 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

0: Belleville Avenue, right off Jefferson, as we're treating the moms to a special dinner this Saturday and Sunday. 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

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I go by the name Aikisha, and I have some more information for you guys. 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

0: 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MJ Diamonds is the spot to find the perfect gift for your mothers on Mother's Day. Okay, coming up less than 5 minutes, I have some music from Ceci Red, Lotto, and so much more. So keep it locked on Hot.
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3: All right, listen, man, we gotta help a hustler when we come back. Apparently, something that's supposed to be a good time, like a concert, could cause a household to crumble.
4: Mm-hmm. Well, how is that, Kyle? Yeah. That's a good time for family, isn't it?
3: I mean, not for this family. We'll hear the voicemail when we come back and hear what the problem really is.
4: Is this the little girl that was on stage performing with the stripper and Snoop? No, this is worse?
5: I hope not.
3: I hope not, too. I hope that's not
4: because that was a mess.
3: You know what? We'll find out. We'll get the details. We'll get some help from the hustlers, and we'll solve

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0: Nylon Keys, ooh wee, baby, such an amazing voice, man. She won our first music industry showcase. She was the grand prize winner, man. She did her thing on that, man. 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I go by the name Aikisha, bring you Hot in the Streets live. And speaking of hot, man, we back at it again. 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Experience Detroit future hit makers live on stage. Who will be up next? Okay, coming up, I have some music from, let me see who we got going on up in here. Coming up, I got some music from Drake, Saweetie, and I got some Summer Walker. So keep it locked on Hot 107.5.
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0: hip hop and R&B for the D in the home of the morning hustle and the station that pays to listen. I go by the name Akeisha. Now I got some info for you because you know we are the station with the information, okay? 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And also, I am looking for my caller, lucky number 7, to qualify for a chance to win $1,075. So you need to hit your girl up, 313-298-1075. Coming up, I have some music from Tyler, that's Chanel, and so much more. So keep it locked on Hot 107.5.
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3: 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Prices may be higher in Alaska, California, and Hawaii.
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Join Tony Rankin's The Party King this Sunday's Mother's Day at Southern Fires from 2 p.m. to 4 p.m. One lucky mother will receive a free meal every hour. 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

0: 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I go by the name Akeisha, and you know it is Mother's Day weekend. And join Tony Rankin, the Party King, this Sunday, Mother's Day at Southern Fires from 2 p.m. to 4 p.m. One lucky mother will receive a free meal every hour. Also register to win $1,075 cash. 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Again, that's 313-338-3336. Okay. Also, it's time for your girl to roll up out of here. But don't you worry, my bro, Ivan Dior is up next, and he's going to keep this show on the roll, and he's going to let you know what you have to do to qualify for a chance to win $1,075. Okay. Plus, you can catch me every Saturday from 3 p.m. to 7 p.m. and on Sundays, 1 p.m. to 4 p.m. And also, remember, God's success in your family over everything. Stay away from negativity. And you can follow me on Twitter, Instagram, and Facebook at Akeisha Baker. That is spelled Akeisha Baker. And I am out. You dig?
1: Who's the realest? Who lyrically got it? Akeisha Baker, let them know who in the streets is the hottest. Cause in these streets is imposters. Akeisha, zone out the haters. Hot 107.5, you not tuned in to the greatest. Who got the spot? Who mentally and physically got all that it takes? This is the hottest in the streets. Can you place up in this placement? I guess it's just that Detroit state of mind. Akeisha got

Detroit and experience Detroit's future hit makers live on stage, because we got a slew of heavy hitters that's about to take over that stage, man. I'm talking about Jay Neely, Martinez, Nia Tone, Mikkel Miller, Anaya Lovelace, Link Sinatra, El Tino, Deep

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2: All right, listen, man. We got to help a hustler when we come back. Apparently, something that's supposed to be a good time, like a concert, could cause a household to crumble.
3: Mm-hmm. Well, how is that, Kyle? Yeah. That's a good time for families, isn't it?
2: I mean, not for this family. We'll hear the voicemail when we come back and hear what the problem really is.
3: Is this the little girl that was on stage performing with the stripper and Snoop? No, this is worse?
4: I hope not.
2: I hope not, too. I hope that's not
3: because that was a mess.
2: You know what? We'll find out. We'll get the details. We'll get some help from the hustlers, and we'll solve this mystery on

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3: Can't believe this, keep happening. 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

0: 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I've been Dior, and I got to let y'all know what I got coming up on this Saturday night, man. Plus, I got damn we 50 tickets. I got a chance for y'all to get qualified for $1,075. Plus, I'm going to let you know when Neo and Akon are hitting the city. Plus, I might have some Kid Cudi tickets. Man, I got a lot for y'all tonight, man. You just keep it locked right here. 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